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6: Have you ever used Cameo to buy a personalized celebrity video message? Maybe it was a birthday, an anniversary, just a sweet gift. I read where they right now cannot pay a $600 fine, which honestly is surprising because I did know somebody one time that paid $500 to get a greeting from Dog the Bounty Hunter.
7: What? For Christmas, my friend did get me a Cameo for Mia Mastroianni, and she's from Bar Rescue. And I'm not going to lie, the second she popped up on the screen, I started crying. And it's so silly. It's just like, and then she taught me a new Fireball recipe. But first one, I'll tell it to you guys. It's Fireball with ginger beer. So it's like a mule, but with Fireball, and it's delicious.
6: Aww. All right. Let me know. What celebrity would you want to send you a video message? Hit us up in the DMs right there on the Pop Crush app.
7: Also, we'll send you video messages, and just we'll give you our Venmos straight up.

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1: All right, it's no secret that politicians carry a makeup bag because they're going into all these press conferences. They're running into people. They're doing stuff, right? Do you want to know what's inside of a male politician's makeup bag?
2: Yeah, I mean, I'm no politician, but I have a makeup bag because we do interviews and we do TV stuff. And so I need a little bit of concealer, a little bit of this, a little bit of that. You know what's in mine?
1: Ooh, we're going to do a comparison. Ooh, okay. That's coming next.
2: All right.
0: Join the Pop Crush crew. 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
14: 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I hope you enjoy the following snippet from our conversation. 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
15: 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Like, I'm the gay person that they know, and they're, like, coming to me for that. So that was super cool. 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
17: I'm meteorologist Mandy Faluber with your updated forecast. A severe thunderstorm watch continues until 1 a.m. tomorrow morning. Chance of severe storms. Tonight, otherwise overcast skies. Lows level off around 67. Southwest winds 5 to 10 miles per hour. Sunshine mixed with clouds at times tomorrow. Daytime highs approaching 90. That's the latest forecast on I-94. Currently 81.
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1: All right, Donnie, do you have your makeup bag?
2: Yes.
1: Okay. Here is what is inside of a politician's makeup bag. You cross-reference it with what's in yours, and then we'll see where we match up, okay? Inside of the male politician's makeup bag, we've got face powder.
2: Check.
1: Okay. Tweezers.
2: Check.
1: Lip balm.
2: That's in my pocket all the time. Don't need it. But also, you need a little bit of, you need a brush. You need a smidge of a concealer. Oh. And you need, I have like a color correcting pencil for the eyes. Like, that's just, it's a very simple, very casual, very manly makeup bag.
1: Do you call it a merce?
2: No, ain't no merce. It's my man bag. And occasionally I throw a shot of fireball in there to make it more manly.
1: Only you, Donnie. Only you.

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I bet you would. It's Lauren Snap from Pop Crush Nights. 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
1: PSA, when I die, I want people to have fun at my funeral. We're putting the fun in the funeral when I go. So I love that there's a new uptick in polka dot urns. Like you can have an urn with polka dots. I'm into it.
2: You know what I want? I want like a sand art urn. I want you to literally do, I want different colors. You better put that toothpick in there. A little weird. You're just playing around in my ashes, but put that toothpick in there, make a cute little design. But also my goal is people are going to have fun at my funeral. Because as I get older, I'm going to upset everyone in my life. They're going to be happy that I'm dead.
1: Okay. Stop it. Stop it. Stop it. Have you kind of started to maybe plan your funeral? Not weird at all. Hit us up in the DMs.
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3: Can you imagine going to law school, working your tail off to become a Supreme Court judge, and then your claim to fame is that you get to rule that boneless chicken wings actually, in fact, can have bones.
4: I know, I saw this news and I was like, wait a minute. Is it boneless-ish? Like, is there an asterisk next to the boneless? But also, like, that's the times that we're living in right now, is that just there can be a bone in it. So if you choke and die on this boneless chicken wing, that's on you, baby, because it's allowed to have bones. Oh, no bones in that? I'm confused.
3: I think that we are just living in a ish life. Everything ish. Is an ish. A little wiggle room everywhere.
4: Yeah, I say that about, I'm like, oh, he's straight.
3: Ish.

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17: I'm meteorologist Mandy Faluber with your updated forecast. A severe thunderstorm watch continues until 1 a.m. tomorrow morning. Chance of severe storms tonight. Otherwise, cloudy skies expected. Lows dip down to about 67. Winds out of the southwest, around 5 miles per hour. Highs around 90. Tomorrow, sunshine mixed with clouds at times. That's the latest forecast on I-94. Right now, 73.
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1: Do you have a weird hair that grows inside of your eyebrow? 1-888-952-17.
2: All of them. All of my hairs are weird. It's the only place I have a gray hair. Plus, my eyebrows, it's no joke, they grow like a foot long. I look and I'm like, I have to pull an eyebrow and I'm like, how is that a foot long? It's sold at Subway. It's wild.
1: So Donnie, you're in luck because you need to shape that bad boy up, make it look really chaotic and crazy. And they're calling it octopus eyebrows.
2: No.
1: So the bushier, the better, baby.
2: No, just, why do we have to do just weird things? Why not just have normal eyebrows?
1: Yeah, normal, like mine. Very thin and you have to pencil them in.

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1: Did you watch Zoolander 2? Not gonna lie, I loved Zoolander 1. I did not see Zoolander 2. Did you, Lauren?
2: I'm regretting it now because Ben Stiller is saying that it affected him for a long time. Is that a good thing or a bad thing?
1: Yeah, well, the movie was a huge failure. Like, it came out, people did not go watch it, people did not see it. And I just got to think, I was like, I feel bad for him though, because that's the problem. Like, anytime you fail, it does affect you for so long. I get in my head. If I fail at something or if I don't do well at something, I let it sit there. But if I do well, I just forget about it in 10 days. Why is that? We hold on to failure. It's crazy.
2: I definitely think that we all struggle with that. Let us know. Slide into the DMs right now on the Pop Crush app or hit us up 1-888-900-5217. We're going to celebrate your failures tonight.
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0: 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Like if you need food, DoorDash. 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If you need music, where would they go?
1: Pop Crush app, obviously. Duh.
0: Yeah. Hit up that Pop Crush app. It's free. And also you can leave us a DM or you can just talk to us directly. It's 1-888-900-5217.

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1: I hate shaving. Shaving drives me, my face, well, everywhere really, but my face goes, there's so many days I just go, again today.
2: Okay, look, I'm going to call you out on this. You might have to manscape, all right? 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It is exhausting. My arms hurt.
1: No, I know men are out there going, look, shaving our face is equally as hard. 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And then you lost me at Chili's because then I was like, oh, I want a skillet queso really bad.
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21: I'm meteorologist Mandy Faluber with your updated forecast. A severe thunderstorm watch continues until 1 a.m. tomorrow morning. Chance of severe storms tonight, otherwise cloudy skies expected. Lows level off around 68. Winds out of the south around 5 miles per hour. Highs level off around 89. Tomorrow, sunshine mixed with clouds at times. That's the latest forecast on I-94. Right now, it's 75 degrees.
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1: Donnie Meacham has the best goodbye I have ever heard. We were out in the bar, and every time that someone would be like, you know, goodbye, Donnie. Donnie, what would you say?
2: Okay, so use this, please. Everywhere you go, good people are like, bye. Thank you. And I'd be like, bye, enjoy your life. And they're like, what? And I'm like, bye, enjoy your life. It's like, will I see you? TBD. You don't know. That's like, so it's like, I'm never going to see you. Enjoy your life actually works, because it's like, I'm telling you, don't just have a good day. I don't want you to have a good week or a good year. I want you to have a good life.
1: 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I'm now switching it to enjoy your life.
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0: 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A lot of times you celebrate it with family, and I know this is a great time for you to wish them a happy 4th.
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1: All right, it's no secret that politicians carry a makeup bag because they're going into all these press conferences. They're running into people. They're doing stuff, right? Do you want to know what's inside of a male politician's makeup bag?
2: Yeah, I mean, I'm no politician, but I have a makeup bag because we do interviews and we do TV stuff. And so I need a little bit of concealer, a little bit of this, a little bit of that. You know what's in mine?
1: Ooh, we're going to do a comparison. Ooh, okay. That's coming next.
2: All right.
0: Got something to say? 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
15: 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I'm meteorologist Mandy Faluber with your updated forecast. A severe thunderstorm watch continues until 1 a.m. tomorrow morning. Chance of severe storms tonight. Otherwise, cloudy skies expected. Lows level off around 68. Winds out of the south around 5 miles per hour. Highs level off around 89. Tomorrow, sunshine mixed with clouds at times. That's the latest forecast on I-94. Right now, 73.
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1: PSA, when I die, I want people to have fun at my funeral. We're putting the fun in the funeral when I go. So I love that there's a new uptick in polka dot urns. Like you can have an urn with polka dots. I'm into it.
2: You know what I want? I want like a sand art urn. I want you to literally do, I want different colors. You better put that toothpick in there. It's a little weird. You're just playing around in my ashes, but put that toothpick in there, make a cute little design. But also my goal is people are going to have fun at my funeral. Cause as I get older, I'm going to upset everyone in my life. They're going to be happy that I'm dead.
1: 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Stop it. Stop it. Stop it. Have you kind of started to maybe plan your funeral? Not weird at all. Hit us up in the DMs.
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0: I was driving home after a great night with friends. 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I'm so overwhelmed. Where do I begin?
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1: Lauren Snap, Donnie Meacham. After TikTokers started to use blush and concealer to create fake tan lines, I thought, you know, beauty trends. 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And yeah, they can.
2: As in, I mean, what are we creating now?
1: Octopus eyebrows.
2: Excuse me?
1: Octopus like, eyebrows, Donnie. 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
1: Yeah, we're going to talk about it.
2: No.
1: It's coming next.
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15: I'm meteorologist Mandy Faluber with your updated forecast. A severe thunderstorm watch continues. Slight chance of severe thunderstorms overnight. Otherwise, cloudy skies expected. Lows level off around 68. Winds out of the south around 5 miles per hour. Slight chance for storms Thursday. Highs level off around 89. Sunshine mixed with clouds at times. That's the latest forecast on I-94. Currently, 72.
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1: Did you watch Zoolander 2? Not gonna lie, I loved Zoolander 1. I did not see Zoolander 2. Did you, Lauren?
2: I'm regretting it now because Ben Stiller is saying that it affected him for a long time. Is that a good thing or a bad thing?
1: Yeah, well, the movie was a huge failure. Like, it came out, people did not go watch it, people did not see it. And I just got to think, I was like, I feel bad for him though, because that's the problem. Like, anytime you fail, it does affect you for so long. I get in my head. If I fail at something or if I don't do well at something, I let it sit there. But if I do well, I just forget about it in 10 days. Why is that? We hold on to failure.
2: 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Let us know. Slide into the DMs right now on the Pop Crush app or hit us up 1-888-900-5217. We're going to celebrate your failures tonight.
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1: I'm meteorologist Mandy Faluber with your updated forecast. A severe thunderstorm watch continues until 1 a.m. tomorrow morning. Slight chance of thunderstorms overnight. Otherwise, cloudy skies expected. Lows dip down to about 68. Southerly winds around 5 miles per hour. A mix of clouds and sun. Thursday, slight chance of thunderstorms. Highs level off around 89. That's the latest forecast on I-94. Right now, it's 73 degrees.

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2: I'm meteorologist Mandy Faluber with your updated forecast. A severe thunderstorm watch continues until 1 a.m. tomorrow morning. Slight chance of thunderstorms overnight. Otherwise, cloudy skies expected. Lows dip down to about 68. Southerly winds around 5 miles per hour. A mix of clouds and sun. Thursday, slight chance of thunderstorms. Highs level off around 89. That's the latest forecast on I-94. Right now, it's 73 degrees.

If you had one shot, one opportunity to seize everything you ever wanted in one moment, would you capture it?

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1: I'm meteorologist Mandy Faluber with your updated forecast. Slight chance for storms overnight. Otherwise, cloudy skies expected. Lows level off around 68. Winds out of the south around 5 miles per hour. Slight chance for storms Thursday. Highs level off around 89. Sunshine mixed with clouds at times. Lows level off around 67. Thursday night, chance for storms. That's the latest forecast on I-94. Currently 73.

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1: I'm meteorologist Mandy Faluber with your updated forecast. Slight chance for storms overnight. Otherwise, cloudy skies expected. Lows level off around 70. Winds out of the southwest, around 5 miles per hour. More clouds than sun. Thursday, slight chance for storms. High temperatures reach up to 86. Partly cloudy. Thursday night, chance for storms. Lows around 67. That's the latest forecast on I-94. Currently, 72.

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1: I'm meteorologist Mandy Faluber with your updated forecast. Slight chance of thunderstorms with fog and spots early today. Otherwise, cloudy skies with a few peaks of sun. Daytime highs approaching 86. Winds out of the southwest, around 5 miles per hour. Chance of thunderstorms. Tonight, lows dip down to about 67. Partly cloudy skies. That's the latest forecast on I-94. Right now, it's 72 degrees.

0: Yo, this is Chris Johnson, your host of the Passion Pod. This week's episode features viral baseball influencer Ryan Ellingson. I hope you enjoy the following snippet from our conversation. I want to hear what the earliest baseball memory you have is. Was it a movie? Was it like TV? Were you in T-ball when you were three?
1: I remember T-ball. I actually remember, there's a very specific memory that comes to mind. I was playing T-ball and a ground ball came to me and it hit me right in the face.
0: How old were you?
1: I was like 5 years old, 6 years old.
0: How sick.
1: And yeah, I actually told my parents, I was crying that night. I said, I don't even want to play baseball ever again. Pretty sure my dad went out in the garage and was starting to cry because that was one of his biggest fears, is for me not to play the game anymore. But no, just that memory kind of always sticks with me. And then come to, you know, what we are today and where I am today and how big of a part that is in my life. It's just funny to look back on that.
0: I hope you enjoyed that little snippet. Don't forget, that episode and over 200 more are available to stream anytime at i94online.com.

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4: I'm meteorologist Mandy Faluber with your updated forecast. Slight chance of thunderstorms with fog in spots early today. Otherwise, cloudy skies with a few peaks of sun. Daytime highs approaching 86. Winds out of the southwest, around 5 miles per hour. Chance of thunderstorms. Tonight, lows dip down to about 67, partly cloudy skies. That's the latest forecast on I-94. Currently, it's 70 degrees.

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meditating. Your future self is watching you right now through memories. 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One day, way down the line, future you will remember this exact moment. This very moment. Whether you're driving, sipping coffee, or hitting snooze. 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I'm Cora, broadcasting live from your memory bank.

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6: Well, good morning. Here's what we're learning today. We'll start with headlines that put us in our own backyard and a little beyond here in La Crosse County, with sentencing now ordered for an Onalaska woman convicted of a deadly crash. Megan Urch was driving and reportedly looked at her phone when she hit a pedestrian. This was from September of 2024. The victim, 83-year-old Darlene Wozni, later died at a hospital. Urch pleaded guilty earlier this year to a charge of homicide by negligent operation of a vehicle and has now been sentenced to 5 years probation. Here in Eau Claire, bond is being set at $50,000 for an Eau Claire man accused of secretly recording people in various states of undress. According to the reports, the victims were females ages 9 to 21 and were recorded through an opening in a set of bedroom window blinds. It's now Jesse Zhang who faces charges that include invasion of privacy with a surveillance device. In Jackson County, authorities say more than 36 dogs were removed from on safe conditions. This was from a home earlier this week as they were performing a welfare check at the location in Adams Township. They convinced the owner to surrender the animals and they are now receiving care from a number of organizations. No charges have been announced. On the state level for new moms, an extension for postpartum care. Look a little bit closer here with new mothers on Medicaid in the state now eligible for 12 months of postpartum health care coverage, and this is under a new bipartisan law. It was signed earlier this year by Governor Tony Evers, and DHS said the expansion is expected to benefit more than 16,000 low-income women this year. The expanded coverage includes things like treatment for postpartum, chronic conditions, mental services, therapy, and more. And the countdown is on.
7: You need stuff to explode. Go boom.
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8: 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Snakes and sparklers.
6: Let's add one more to the list this 4th of July. 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
9: Summer's just officially begun, but retailers are already looking ahead to fall, and you might get some big bargains on things that you will use between now and Labor Day at one of the many long holiday weekend sales. 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Expert shoppers say to wait on tech, though, with better deals coming during the back-to-school sales, which will begin in a matter of weeks. I'm Daria Albinger.
6: And don't forget the
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to text us, like random gifts or emojis or whatever, 715-834-9494. Do it.

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6: What's the weather going to be? Here's 13 First Alert Weather to tell you.
7: Aside from a few clouds around, we are starting off our Thursday on a dry note, and besides the chance of an isolated shower or storm through the day, we are going to have a mix of clouds and sunshine. Afternoon highs are going to warm up near 90 degrees, and those dew points are going to continue to hang out in the 70s. Otherwise, tonight, partly cloudy, a chance for a few showers and storms down to 66. Those chances of showers and storms continue tomorrow. On 13 First Alert, meteorologist Derek Dahlman.
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1: Well, good morning. Here's what we're learning today. We'll start with headlines that put us in our own backyard and a little beyond here in La Crosse County, with sentencing now ordered for an Onalaska woman convicted of a deadly crash. Megan Urch was driving and reportedly looked at her phone when she hit a pedestrian. This was from September of 2024. The victim, 83-year-old Darlene Wozni, later died at a hospital. Urch pleaded guilty earlier this year to a charge of homicide by negligent operation of a vehicle and has now been sentenced to 5 years probation. Here in Eau Claire, bond is being set at $50,000 for an Eau Claire man accused of secretly recording people in various states of undress. According to the reports, the victims were females ages 9 to 21 and were recorded through an opening in a set of bedroom window blinds. It's now Jesse Zhang who faces charges that include invasion of privacy with a surveillance device. In Jackson County, authorities say more than 36 dogs were removed from unsafe conditions. This was from a home earlier this week as they were performing a welfare check at the location in Adams Township. They convinced the owner to surrender the animals and they are now receiving care from a number of organizations. No charges have been announced. On the state level for new moms, an extension for postpartum care. Look a little bit closer here, with new mothers on Medicaid in the state now eligible for 12 months of postpartum health care coverage, and this is under a new bipartisan law. It was signed earlier this year by Governor Tony Evers, and DHS said the expansion is expected to benefit more than 16,000 low-income women this year. The expanded coverage includes things like treatment for postpartum, chronic conditions, mental services, therapy, and more. And the countdown is on.
2: You need stuff to explode. Go boom!
1: But then, of course, there's snakes and sparklers.
3: This is the good stuff. Snakes and sparklers.
1: Let's add one more to the list this 4th of July. Snakes, sparklers, and savings.
4: Summer's just officially begun, but retailers are already looking ahead to fall, and you might get some big bargains on things that you will use between now and Labor Day at one of the many long holiday weekend sales. The website Dad Deals suggests you look for discounts on swimwear and other summer fashions, grills, and other outdoor gear. 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I'm Daria Albinger.
1: And don't forget the
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1: With news, I'm Morgan McCarthy.
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16: Here's the forecast from 13 First Alert Weather.
17: Aside from a few clouds around, we are starting off our Thursday on a dry note. And besides the chance of an isolated shower or storm through the day, we are going to have a mix of clouds and sunshine. Afternoon highs are going to warm up near 90 degrees, and those dew points are going to continue to hang out in the 70s. Otherwise, tonight, partly cloudy, a chance for a few showers and storms down to 66. Those chances of showers and storms continue tomorrow. On 13 First Alert, meteorologist Derek Dahlman.
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if you don't have your ducks quite in a row, but more like caffeinated puppies running everywhere, you belong here. Hey, get back here. I know.

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How's the castle built off people you pretend to care about? Just what you wanted. Look at you, cool guy, you got it. I see the parties and diamonds sometimes when I close my eyes.

I'm Sue Kelly on I-94. Good morning, America. Recently aired an update on Punch the Monkey. More than 2 months after he became an overnight sensation on social media, the zookeeper at Japan's Ichikawa City Zoo says, "I think the number of monkeys that Punch is getting along with is increasing day by day. Recently, it was rumored that Punch may have a girlfriend, but Takashi, the zookeeper, says he's unsure about that. He says, rather, it's how other monkeys have accepted Punch's family. Go Punch, go." Okay, seriously, I needed this little guy in my life. Even if he's thousands of miles away, just warms my heart to know that he exists and he's crushing life with what and who he has. I-

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2: Hey, it's Donnie with your Pop Crush Poppin'. LeBron James is out. Yep, he has decided to leave the Lakers after 8 seasons. Plus, iconic actor Danny Glover has revealed his Alzheimer's disease diagnosis. For all the latest in pop culture, check it out on the Pop Crush app.
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8: Well, good morning. Here's what we're learning today. We'll start with headlines that put us in our own backyard and a little beyond here in La Crosse County, with sentencing now ordered for an Onalaska woman convicted of a deadly crash. Megan Urch was driving and reportedly looked at her phone when she hit a pedestrian. This was from September of 2024. The victim, 83-year-old Darlene Wozni, later died at a hospital. Urch pleaded guilty earlier this year to a charge of homicide by negligent operation of a vehicle and has now been sentenced to 5 years probation. Here in Eau Claire, bond is being set at $50,000 for an Eau Claire man accused of secretly recording people in various states of undress. According to the reports, the victims were females ages 9 to 21 and were recorded through an opening in a set of bedroom window blinds. It's now Jesse Zhang who faces charges that include invasion of privacy with a surveillance device. In Jackson County, authorities say more than 3 dozen dogs were removed from unsafe conditions. This was from a home earlier this week as they were performing a welfare check at the location in Adams Township. They convinced the owner to surrender the animals and they are now receiving care from a number of organizations. No charges have been announced. On the state level for new moms, an extension for postpartum care. Look a little bit closer here, with new mothers on Medicaid in the state now eligible for 12 months of postpartum health care coverage, and this is under a new bipartisan law. It was signed earlier this year by Governor Tony Evers, and DHS said the expansion is expected to benefit more than 16,000 low-income women this year. The expanded coverage includes things like treatment for postpartum, chronic conditions, mental services, therapy, and more. And the countdown is on.
9: You need stuff to explode. Go boom.
8: But then, of course, there's snakes and sparklers.
10: 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Snakes and sparklers.
8: Let's add one more to the list this 4th of July. 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
11: Summer's just officially begun, but retailers are already looking ahead to fall, and you might get some big bargains on things that you will use between now and Labor Day at one of the many long holiday weekend sales. 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I'm Daria Albinger.
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6: 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Here's 13 First Alert Weather to tell you.
7: Aside from a few clouds around, we are starting off our Thursday on a dry note. And besides the chance of an isolated shower or storm through the day, we are going to have a mix of clouds and sunshine. Afternoon highs are going to warm up near 90 degrees, and those dew points are going to continue to hang out in the 70s. Otherwise, tonight, partly cloudy, a chance for a few showers and storms down to 66. Those chances of showers and storms continue tomorrow. On 13 First Alert, meteorologist Derek Dahlman.
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I spent $1,364.88 at a music festival. 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

New Jersey nonprofit hoping to cut down on food waste and give to those in need during World Cup celebrations. Table to Table, based in Saddlebrook, launched the effort called Kick Hunger Out of New Jersey. The charity's tour van is going across the state to watch party venues and taking surplus food to local food drive partners. Spokesperson Heather Thompson has said not only does the food help out families in need, but the effort also cuts down on food scraps being sent to landfills.

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1: Well, good morning. Here's what we're learning today. We'll start with headlines that put us in our own backyard and a little beyond here in La Crosse County, with sentencing now ordered for an Onalaska woman convicted of a deadly crash. Megan Urch was driving and reportedly looked at her phone when she hit a pedestrian. This was from September of 2024. The victim, 83-year-old Darlene Wozni, later died at a hospital. Urch pleaded guilty earlier this year to a charge of homicide by negligent operation of a vehicle and has now been sentenced to 5 years probation. Here in Eau Claire, bond is being set at $50,000 for an Eau Claire man accused of secretly recording people in various states of undress. According to the reports, the victims were females ages 9 to 21 and were recorded through an opening in a set of bedroom window blinds. It's now Jesse Zhang who faces charges that include invasion of privacy with a surveillance device. In Jackson County, authorities say more than three dozen dogs were removed from unsafe conditions. This was from a home earlier this week as they were performing a welfare check at the location in Adams Township. They convinced the owner to surrender the animals and they are now receiving care from a number of organizations. No charges have been announced. On the state level for new moms, an extension for postpartum care. Look a little bit closer here, with new mothers on Medicaid in the state now eligible for 12 months of postpartum health care coverage, and this is under a new bipartisan law. It was signed earlier this year by Governor Tony Evers, and DHS said the expansion is expected to benefit more than 16,000 low-income women this year. The expanded coverage includes things like treatment for postpartum, chronic conditions, mental services, therapy, and more. And the countdown is on.
2: You need stuff to explode. Go boom.
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3: 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Snakes and sparklers.
1: Let's add one more to the list this 4th of July. 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
4: Summer's just officially begun, but retailers are already looking ahead to fall, and you might get some big bargains on things that you will use between now and Labor Day at one of the many long holiday weekend sales. 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I'm Daria Albinger.
1: And don't forget the
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1: With new News. I'm Morgan McCarthy.
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0: Here's the forecast from 13 First Alert Weather.
10: Aside from a few clouds around, we are starting off our Thursday on a dry note. And besides the chance of an isolated shower or storm through the day, we are going to have a mix of clouds and sunshine. Afternoon highs are going to warm up near 90 degrees, and those dew points are going to continue to hang out in the 70s. Otherwise, tonight, partly cloudy, a chance for a few showers and storms down to 66. Those chances of showers and storms continue tomorrow. On 13 First Alert, meteorologist Derek Dahlman.
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Hey there, I'm Sue Kelly on I-94. Back in 2021, researchers released 500 African spurred tortoises into a stripped-down landscape along the southern edge of the Sahara. 5 years later, satellite images have captured scattered green patches pushing up through the sand. This particular breed of tortoise is a burrowing sort. It makes them natural excavators. To escape lethal ground temperatures, the spurred tortoises carve burrows that are anywhere from 30 to 50 feet below the surface. Each tunnel lets the tortoise survive the midday heat and the cold nights, and it also punches through the sealed soil crust, which makes it almost impossible for any sort of rainwater to stick. So the rainwater then finds a path, and the surrounding soil gains water retention capacity, and moisture stays in the ground longer after each rainfall. In short, these turtles burrowed and excavated these natural irrigation systems. This portion of the desert actually flourish and start having more green. And what the project does provide is a clear look at how a keystone species, the tortoise, can restart a dormant atmosphere without heavy machinery or human engineering of any kind. I-94.

0: Yo, this is Chris Johnson, your host of The Passion Pod. This week's episode features mental health advocate, public speaker, author, podcaster, and viral content creator Cody Green, or better known online as the Schizophrenic Hippie. I hope you enjoy the following snippet from our conversation.
1: A delusion is more of a belief. It's something you think. A really good example is like early on in my diagnosis, I had an ongoing delusion that my wife, at the time, my girlfriend, was trying to poison me or sedate me through food or drinks. So I refused to eat or drink anything she gave me. There's also really commonly people talk about religious delusions where they think they're speaking to God or they think they are God. And there's also like different types of people believing they have superpowers. Another example I can give personally is early on in my schizophrenia diagnosis, I believed that I was gaining the ability to hear the thoughts of people around me.
0: I hope you enjoyed that little snippet. Don't forget, that episode and over 200 more are available to stream anytime at i94online.com.

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3: Well, good morning. Here's what we're learning today. We'll start with headlines that put us in our own backyard and a little beyond here in La Crosse County, with sentencing now ordered for an Onalaska woman convicted of a deadly crash. Megan Urch was driving and reportedly looked at her phone when she hit a pedestrian. This was from September of 2024. The victim, 83-year-old Darlene Wozni, later died at a hospital. Urch pleaded guilty earlier this year to a charge of homicide by negligent operation of a vehicle and has now been sentenced to 5 years probation. Here in Eau Claire, bond is being set at $50,000 for an Eau Claire man accused of secretly recording people in various states of undress. According to the reports, the victims were females ages 9 to 21 and were recorded through an opening in a set of bedroom window blinds. It's now Jesse Zhang who faces charges that include invasion of privacy with a surveillance device. In Jackson County, authorities say more than three dozen dogs were removed from unsafe conditions. This was from a home earlier this week as they were performing a welfare check at the location in Adams Township. They convinced the owner to surrender the animals and they are now receiving care from a number of organizations. No charges have been announced. On the state level for new moms, an extension for postpartum care. Look a little bit closer here, with new mothers on Medicaid in the state now eligible for 12 months of postpartum health care coverage, and this is under a new bipartisan law. It was signed earlier this year by Governor Tony Evers, and DHS said the expansion is expected to benefit more than 16,000 low-income women this year. The expanded coverage includes things like treatment for postpartum, chronic conditions, mental services, therapy, and more. And the countdown is on.
4: You need stuff to explode. Go boom.
3: But then, of course, there's snakes and sparklers.
5: This is the good stuff. Snakes and sparklers.
3: Let's add one more to the list this 4th of July. Snakes, sparklers, and savings.
6: Summer's just officially begun, but retailers are already looking ahead to fall, and you might get some big bargains on things that you will use between now and Labor Day at one of the many long holiday weekend sales. The website Dad Deals suggests you look for discounts on swimwear and other summer fashions, grills, and other outdoor gear. You may find lower prices on major appliances, too. Expert shoppers say to wait on tech, though, with better deals coming during the back-to-school sales, which will begin in a matter of weeks. I'm Daria Albinger.
3: And don't forget the
7: lady fingers, buzz buttles, snicker bombs, church burners, finger blasters, gut busters, zippity-doo-dahs.
3: With news, I'm Morgan McCarthy.

I tried to the top, I've been out of shape, taking out the box, I'm an astronaut. I blasted off the planet, rocked the cause catastrophe, and it matters more because I had it. Now I had, I thought about wreaking havoc on an opposition, kind of shocking, they want a static with precision, I'm automatic, quarterback, I ain't talking, second packet, pack it up, I don't panic, batter up, who the

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4: What's the weather going to be? Here's 13 First Alert Weather to tell you.
5: Intervals of clouds and sunshine can be expected through the day and into this afternoon, with an isolated shower or thunderstorm not being ruled out. We are going to top out at a high of 88 degrees, and that is going to come with more humidity. Otherwise, tonight, partly cloudy, another chance of scattered showers and thunderstorms, some of which could be severe, down to a low of 66. The storm chances take us into tomorrow, highs in the mid-80s. On 13 First Alert, meteorologist Derek Dolman.
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0: May.
1: A stunt at a conveyor belt sushi restaurant has cost a Japanese social media influencer 500,000 yen. The 43-year-old thought squirting liquid dish soap on a piece of sushi would be a hoot for his online fan base. The restaurant, however, didn't see the whimsy. After management at the sushi restaurant has showed the posted video to police, it's safe to say they weren't hitting the like icon. The man was arrested and charged, and the court fined him. That fine, however, isn't as impressive as it sounds, though, because 500,000 yen equates to just shy of $3,100 American.

0: Here's Morgan McCarthy with an update from the 715newsroom.com.
1: Well, good morning. Here's what we're learning today. We'll start with headlines that put us in our own backyard and a little beyond here in La Crosse County, with sentencing now ordered for an Onalaska woman convicted of a deadly crash. Megan Urch was driving and reportedly looked at her phone when she hit a pedestrian. This was from September of 2024. The victim, 83-year-old Darlene Wozni, later died at a hospital. Urch pleaded guilty earlier this year to a charge of homicide by negligent operation of a vehicle and has now been sentenced to 5 years probation. Here in Eau Claire, bond is being set at $50,000 for an Eau Claire man accused of secretly recording people in various states of undress. According to the reports, the victims were females ages 9 to 21 and were recorded through an opening in a set of bedroom window blinds. It's now Jesse Zhang who faces charges that include invasion of privacy with a surveillance device. In Jackson County, authorities say more than 36 dogs were removed from unsafe conditions. This was from a home earlier this week as they were performing a welfare check at the location in Adams Township. They convinced the owner to surrender the animals and they are now receiving care from a number of organizations. No charges have been announced. On the state level for new moms, an extension for postpartum care. Look a little bit closer here with new mothers on Medicaid in the state now eligible for 12 months of postpartum health care coverage, and this is under a new bipartisan law. It was signed earlier this year by Governor Tony Evers, and DHS said the expansion is expected to benefit more than 16,000 low-income women this year. The expanded coverage includes things like treatment for postpartum, chronic conditions, mental services, therapy, and more. And the countdown is on.
2: You need stuff to explode. Go boom!
1: But then, of course, there's snakes and sparklers.
3: This is the good stuff. Snakes and sparklers.
1: Let's add one more to the list this 4th of July. Snakes, sparklers, and savings.
4: Summer's just officially begun, but retailers are already looking ahead to fall, and you might get some big bargains on things that you will use between now and Labor Day at one of the many long holiday weekend sales. The website Dad Deals suggests you look for discounts on swimwear and other summer fashions, grills, and other outdoor gear. You may find lower prices on major appliances too. Expert shoppers say to wait on tech though, with better deals coming during the back-to-school sales, which will begin in a matter of weeks. I'm Daria Albinger.
1: And don't forget the
5: lady fingers, buzz buttles, snicker bombs, church burners, finger blasters, gut busters, zippity-doo-dahs.
1: With news, I'm Morgan McCarthy.

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6: Here's the forecast from 13 First Alert Weather.
7: Intervals of clouds and sunshine can be expected through the day and into this afternoon, with an isolated shower or thunderstorm not being ruled out. We are going to top out at a high of 88 degrees, and that is going to come with more humidity. Otherwise, tonight, partly cloudy, another chance of scattered showers and thunderstorms, some of which could be severe, down to a low of 66. The storm chances take us into tomorrow, highs in the mid-80s. On 13 First Alert, meteorologist Derek Dahlman.
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collection of flannels and had a crush on Jordan Catalano. You belong here. I-94.

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It's like the seatbelt activates my existential crisis. I'm Cora, bringing you car therapy sessions one lane change at a time.

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0: What's the weather going to be? Here's 13 First Alert Weather to tell you.
4: Intervals of clouds and sunshine can be expected through the day and into this afternoon, with an isolated shower or thunderstorm not being ruled out. We are going to top out at a high of 88 degrees, and that is going to come with more humidity. Otherwise, tonight, partly cloudy, another chance of scattered showers and thunderstorms, some of which could be severe, down to a low of 66. The storm chances take us into tomorrow, highs in the mid-80s. On 13 First Alert, meteorologist Derek Dahlman.
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first time you do something is the last time you do it for the first time. Think about it. 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It's one of those paradoxes that makes life interesting and also a little bittersweet. I'm Cora, here to remind you that firsts are priceless.

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will fade eventually. So if our time is running out, day after day, we'll make the mundane a masterpiece. Oh my, my, oh my, my love, I take one look at you, you're taking me out.

Sue Kelly on I-94. Well, this one's going to get you right in the feels. A little boy named Patrick Webb, who's 4 years old, was reunited with his teddy bear, Bobby, after he and his family boarded their flight out of Dallas-Fort Worth Airport. The staff and crew jumped to action to make sure that Bobby was kept safe and sound and eventually returned to Patrick while he and his family were on vacation. At that time, then, Bobby was working driving the tug, helping with the bags, posing as a new pilot in town, and assisting flight attendants with beverage service. On the airline's Instagram post, the staff shared the picture of Bobby taken while his person was on vacation, and the caption read, "Anyone else crying or just us? Thank you, Bobby, for helping us out around the airport. We will miss you, but we know you are in good hands." Bobby didn't go away empty-pawed. He was given a commemorative passport for his time spent working at the world's fourth largest airport. I-90.

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2: 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Yep, he has decided to leave the Lakers after 8 seasons. 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
8: Here's the forecast from 13 First Alert Weather.
9: Intervals of clouds and sunshine can be expected through the day and into this afternoon, with an isolated shower or thunderstorm not being ruled out. We are going to top out at a high of 88 degrees, and that is going to come with more humidity. Otherwise, tonight, partly cloudy, another chance of scattered showers and thunderstorms, some of which could be severe, down to a low of 66. The storm chances take us into tomorrow, highs in the mid-80s. On 13 First Alert, meteorologist Derek Dahlman.
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0: is ecstasy. 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
1: Cleanup efforts are underway after the massive fire at a cold food storage warehouse in LA that burned for a week, and rats are opting to help dispose of the food, but now they're a problem. The facility housed 85 million pounds of meat, poultry, seafood, and bread, which is rotting and creating a foul stench, which is being carried downwind from the building. The LA Fire Department officially turned the management of the situation over to the operator of the Lineage facility, and it's hired a restoration service for the cleanup process, but hasn't provided a detailed cleanup timeline. Meanwhile, the rats are feasting.

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2: I was driving home after a great night with friends. Then, out of nowhere, a distracted driver slammed into me. Now my car's a wreck, the insurance company won't stop calling, and the back pain is kicking in. I'm so overwhelmed. Where do I begin?
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6: What's the weather going to be? Here's 13 First Alert Weather to tell you.
7: Intervals of clouds and sunshine can be expected through the day and into this afternoon, with an isolated shower or thunderstorm not being ruled out. We are going to top out at a high of 88 degrees, and that is going to come with more humidity. Otherwise, tonight, partly cloudy, another chance of scattered showers and thunderstorms, some of which could be severe, down to a low of 66. The storm chances take us into tomorrow, highs in the mid-80s. On 13 First Alert, meteorologist Derek Dolman.
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0: Like only Kelly can behind these hazel eyes. Guess what's in the heart? 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Delight.
1: We're going to dance. We're going to dance. 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

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We're doing the mixtape thing, which means you're going to hear a little bit of everything. 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
4: Here's the forecast from 13 First Alert Weather.
5: Intervals of clouds and sunshine can be expected through the day and into this afternoon, with an isolated shower or thunderstorm not being ruled out. We are going to top out at a high of 88 degrees, and that is going to come with more humidity. Otherwise, tonight, partly cloudy, another chance of scattered showers and thunderstorms, some of which could be severe, down to a low of 66. The storm chances take us into tomorrow, highs in the mid-80s. On 13 First Alert, meteorologist Derek Dahlman.
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Hello, hello. It's Rihanna, of course, and Jay-Z. Guess what? My daughter loves this song. It's getting a second wind right now. If you want to spell it out, let's do it.

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2: 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LeBron James is out. Yep, he has decided to leave the Lakers after 8 seasons. 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

Tell him, Britt, you drive me crazy. And we continue on now with some Fitty up ahead. Also going to do some Third Eye Blind, but this song right here, it was on a mixtape that I found in the glove compartment of my car. I was real into this song back in the day, Ordinary Worlds.

See, told you we had Fitty in the club and on the mixtape show right here. Hi, I'm Morgan. We're mixing through some of these random tapes that I dug out of the glove compartment. Let's see what I put on these back in the day, shall we? Do you hear this? Third Eye Blind? Is it coming back to you now? It will. Yeah, now you know what it is. How's it going to be?

0: way to go.
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1: We're going to continue rolling through all kinds of music. Little of this, little of that. I have a song coming up that my friend Sue Kelly used to be the master for karaoke of. But first...

A YouTuber set out to build the holy grail of potato guns. It's a fully automatic, belt-fed potato cannon, and against the odds, he mostly pulled it off. He started by repurposing an old air-powered salad cannon, then upgraded it to a beefier shoulder-mounted chamber that could blast large potatoes through targets at 80 PSI. Mounted on a turntable and a wobbly homemade tripod, the finished cannon fired a potato every 6 seconds, though it struggled to build the pressure fast enough between the shots.

0: Hey, want to have the best summer ever? 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
0: 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Here's 13 First Alert Weather to tell you.
5: Intervals of clouds and sunshine can be expected through the day and into this afternoon, with an isolated shower or thunderstorm not being ruled out. We are going to top out at a high of 88 degrees, and that is going to come with more humidity. Otherwise, tonight, partly cloudy, another chance of scattered showers and thunderstorms, some of which could be severe, down to a low of 66. The storm chances take us into tomorrow, highs in the mid-80s. On 13 First Alert, meteorologist Derek Dolman.
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0: Yo, this is Chris Johnson, your host of the Passion Pod. This week's episode features legendary comic book illustrator Doug Mankey. Doug has been an artist at DC Comics for over 30 years and has worked on almost every superhero and title, including The Mask, Green Lantern, Superman, and of course, Batman. I hope you enjoy the following snippet from our conversation.
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2: Well, Jim's character is a nice guy. Our guy was a dude with a huge chip on his shoulder. Stanley Ipkiss was he was. And that's why what he does, you know, the mask is the idea that it accentuates your natural tendencies, your repressed tendencies.
0: I hope you enjoyed that little snippet. Don't forget, that episode and over 200 more are available to stream anytime at i94online.com.

Jess and Kelly on I-94. Have you all ever heard of a zonkey? I live near a farm that has a zorse, which is a cross between a horse and a zebra. So a zonkey is a rare hybrid that is a result from the crossbreeding of a zebra and a donkey. It's usually a male zebra and a female donkey. They have a wild, unpredictable temperament, and not surprisingly, they're often found in zoos or sanctuaries rather than in the wild. They have the body shape and color of a donkey, but they have stripes on their legs, shoulders, and other parts of their bod. They're generally wilder than donkeys are, and they possess strong and often untrainable temperaments similar to their zebra parent. So if you are in any sort of a Googling mood, look up Z the Zonkey. Z's a rescued zonkey who is residing at Sky Dog Ranch and Sanctuary in Oregon and is known for his unique personality and close friendship with a rescued Mustang named Henry. I love animals and I really love that story. I'm just thinking to myself, an already pretty instinctive wild animal hanging out with the Mustang. If those were humans, those would be the kinds of humans that I'd want to hang out with if I'm walking through a rough neighborhood. I know.

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I once followed someone for 3 turns thinking they were leading me out of the parking lot. 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I'm Cora, reminding you that we're all just winging it with confidence.

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I spent $1,364.88 at a music festival. 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
6: Here's the forecast from 13 First Alert Weather.
7: Intervals of clouds and sunshine can be expected through the day and into this afternoon, with an isolated shower or thunderstorm not being ruled out. We are going to top out at a high of 88 degrees, and that is going to come with more humidity. Otherwise, tonight, partly cloudy, another chance of scattered showers and thunderstorms, some of which could be severe, down to a low of 66. The storm chances take us into tomorrow, highs in the mid-80s. On 13 First Alert, meteorologist Derek Dahlman.
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You ever notice how your brain loves to remind you of every embarrassing thing you've ever done, but only right before you fall asleep? 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Let's relive that in high definition. I'm Cora, reminding you that your brain's just a chaos gremlin with a scrapbook.

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We're I-94, WIAL, Elk Mound, Eau Claire. I-94, what did she say?

0: Heights.
1: If you owned a collection of flannels and had a crush on Jordan Catalano, you belong here.
2: I-94.

Two homes in Washington State were destroyed and a third damaged after 700 pounds of fireworks exploded. Neighbors of the fireworks collecting homeowner says the stockpile was no secret and that he's received a fresh delivery of fireworks hours before the explosion. According to fire investigators, there's evidence that the unnamed fireworks fan was smoking near his arsenal and that may have played a role in the explosion. Five people were injured in the blast, including two firefighters, and all of them are expected to recover.

0: Hey, want to have the best summer ever? We've got it. 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
0: What's the weather going to be? Here's 13 First Alert Weather to tell you.
5: Intervals of clouds and sunshine can be expected through the day and into this afternoon, with an isolated shower or thunderstorm not being ruled out. We are going to top out at a high of 88 degrees, and that is going to come with more humidity. Otherwise, tonight, partly cloudy, another chance of scattered showers and thunderstorms, some of which could be severe, down to a low of 66. The storm chances take us into tomorrow, highs in the mid-80s. On 13 First Alert, meteorologist Derek Dolman.
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there. My name's Jenna, and I'm a mom here in the Chippewa Valley. Picture this. It's 80 degrees outside. It's sunny. Someone else is watching your kids. You've got an iced coffee. You've got the 90s rap music blasting. The windows are down. That's a hot mom summer to me.

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94, I'm Sue Kelly. I am not a fear monger, I promise you, but this is kind of a, we should probably tell this story. Mountain lions are expanding their range. Sightings near homes are becoming more common as humans and wildlife are increasingly crossing paths. There was one that was recently spotted in Duluth, Minnesota, and other sightings have occurred in places like Auburn, California, North Texas, and residents are advised to report sightings to local authorities as they venture into developed areas. I love it when I see stories that say cats when they're talking about mountain lions. Yes, sure, they are of the cat family. However, I've had farm cats wander up to my house just south of Eau Claire out in the Lowe's Creek area. Not the same. I know.

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7: Here's the forecast from 13 First Alert Weather.
8: Intervals of clouds and sunshine can be expected through the day and into this afternoon, with an isolated shower or thunderstorm not being ruled out. We are going to top out at a high of 88 degrees, and that is going to come with more humidity. Otherwise, tonight, partly cloudy, another chance of scattered showers and thunderstorms, some of which could be severe, down to a low of 66. The storm chances take us into tomorrow, highs in the mid-80s. On 13 First Alert, meteorologist Derek Dahlman.
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0: Yo, this is Chris Johnson, your host of The Passion Pod. This week's episode features viral comedy magician Wes Barker, or better known online as The Stunt Magician. I hope you enjoy the following snippet from our conversation. One funny celebrity encounter story.
1: Me and my buddy Chris, same guy at the TV show with, we're sitting at a bar in LA, and he goes, hey, that's Jason Sudeikis. And I was like, what? I'm like, no, it's not. He's wearing a hat. Like, I can't. Chris's like, oh, it is for sure. I'm like, well, whatever. It's LA, of course. And then we're just sitting there talking, and then all of a sudden, Sudeikis is like right there, and he goes, hey, you two are magicians, right? And we're like, yeah. And he's like, yeah, I've seen you guys on YouTube. And he pulls out a deck of cards. He's like, can we jam some card magic? And we're like, what? What?
0: I hope you enjoyed that little snippet. Don't forget, that episode and over 200 more are available to stream anytime at i94online.com.

look up at a group of ducks crossing the road and think, wow, they've got it more together than I do. I'm Cora, waddling through life with purpose and questionable direction. I know.

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2: Hey, it's Donnie with your Pop Crush Poppin'. LeBron James is out. Yep, he has decided to leave the Lakers after 8 seasons. 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
1: 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I-94.

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6: What's the weather going to be? Here's 13 First Alert Weather to tell you.
7: Intervals of clouds and sunshine can be expected through the day and into this afternoon, with an isolated shower or thunderstorm not being ruled out. We are going to top out at a high of 88 degrees, and that is going to come with more humidity. Otherwise, tonight, partly cloudy, another chance of scattered showers and thunderstorms, some of which could be severe, down to a low of 66. The storm chances take us into tomorrow, highs in the mid-80s. On 13 First Alert, meteorologist Derek Dahlman.
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0: If you sometimes consider ketchup and fries a serving of fruit and veggies, oh, yeah, you belong here.
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2: 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Yeah, right, picture that with a Kodak. Or better yet, go to Times Square, take a picture of me with a Kodak. Took my life from negative to positive. I just want y'all to know that.

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Thank you very much.

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Hey there, I'm Sue Kelly on I-84. And now, a straight up, you can't tell me what to do, or in this case, not to do, story out of Australia. A park containing a sign that says, please don't feed the quokkas no matter what they say, has gone a little viral. Someone posted a video showing the sign and then panning down to said quokka. First off, a quokka can only be described as a come-to-life Disney cartoon character that will cute its way to your heart, your wallet, your jewelry, your prized possessions, a bank account, 401k, and any food that you might have lying around because it is so stinking adorable. They are marsupials that are about the size of a cat, and the comments on the post include impossible things for 500, Alex. I would 100% break the rule, and we are going grocery shopping for anything he wants. Call the embassy. I'm going to need a lawyer. To save you the frustration in your Google search, the spelling is Q-U-O-K-K-A. Q-U-O-K-K-A.

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8: Intervals of clouds and sunshine can be expected through the day and into this afternoon, with an isolated shower or thunderstorm not being ruled out. We are going to top out at a high of 88 degrees, and that is going to come with more humidity. Otherwise, tonight, partly cloudy, another chance of scattered showers and thunderstorms, some of which could be severe, down to a low of 66. Those storm chances take us into tomorrow, highs in the mid-80s. On 13 First Alert, meteorologist Derek Dahlman.
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0: Don't miss the 2026 Northern Wisconsin State Fair, July 8th through the 12th in Chippewa Falls. 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And on the Lion and Kugel's main stage, Sawyer Brown, Hairball with guest Rival 5, Sugar Ray with special guest Uncle Cracker, and 38 Special. 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

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They suggest using a type of glass called a tequila flute. These specialized glasses direct the tequila aromas around your nose, and the stem also prevents your hand from warming the spirit too much. 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I know.

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